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2: 感谢佳薇的分享。那么接下来这位嘉宾，他来自东南亚，最近因为参加了一档综艺节目而被很多中国观众熟知。
0: 下面呢，我们就马上来连线知夫，看看他对中国的七夕节了解有多少。知夫你好。
3: Hello everyone of Universal Show。
0: 你知道中国的七夕节吗？在越南过七夕节吗
3: ？Yes, of course. I know this is the biggest local holiday in China, and this is an occasion for women to show their graceful culinary skills, and also a day that many couples pick to be engagement or wedding day, and with the hope of having an everlasting relationship with their perfect heart. In Vietnam, 七夕节 is called the Ongo.No day, and to commemorate and explain the lunar calendar July rain. And on this day, couples will go to pagodas and wish for the end loves.
0: 那么你眼中的牛郎织女的故事是一个什么样的故事呢？
3: Sometimes I also fantasize about that kind of love, but I think to see each other only once a year is definitely challenging for me to actually consider it. And I would love to be able to meet my partner every day and to experience every wonderful things in life together.
2: 那今天是我们的七夕特别节目，能不能为我们送上一个特别的祝福呢？
3: I hope everyone can find the person you want to in the vast sea of people, and I also want to give you this fighting song. Please enjoy.

0: 镜子的背后。
1: The Chinese cultural tradition is based on Confucianism, Legalism, Taoism. The Roman cultural tradition is based on one mixture of different Mediterranean. They actually have these different values, but the empires has the similar imperial system of spreading political and social messages.
0: 在四年的学习中，高山从多个层面对中西方的古代铜镜做了对比和解析。高山的博士论文多达600页，最终他以优异的成绩获得了首都师范大学的博士学位。2023年，高山参与撰写的新书《丝绸、龙和纸：中国文明、文化、历史和考古学》在克罗地亚出版。这本书用克罗地亚语介绍了中国的历史文化，高山更是将铜镜的知识加入到了书中。目前这本书已经成为了克罗地亚当地大学学习中国文化的教材。
2: In the Tang Dynasty, they said, if you use bronze mirror, you can make your clothes. If you use other people as mirror, you can see your reflection and your attitude. But if you use history as a mirror, you can really understand your ups and downs, your gains and losses, and your directions. Me, as a scholar, like to research mirrors.As material objects and reflection as ideas in the political, cultural, social, aesthetic, and other meanings and values.
0: 中国古语道：“凡举天地万物的声音，皆来源于五音。”这位如此痴迷中国古琴文化的外国人名叫绿德，是荷兰著名的交响乐指挥家。出生于音乐世家的他，对每一种音乐都有着自己独特的见解。
3: I think music is a way to map the unknown, to get acquainted with this part of life which we cannot see, which we cannot talk aboutPoutine is also like that. It's also very deep, very deep music, and it's deep music, deep sounds, and slow, and very rich in frequencies, in vibration.
0: 绿德自小精通各种乐器，尤其对中国的古琴情有独钟。从琴弦震动到曲谱深意。他一步步走进中国传统音乐的世界。
3: The guqin, this instrument, the Chinese lute, has 7 strings, but there are only 5 different notes. These are called 宫商角徵羽. These are the 5 different sounds, and each sound corresponds to a sort of emotional or mental state, which you can also maybe find back in each person's life.
0: 绿德认为，他的生活早已和古琴融为一体。他将古琴中的五音看作是自己在中国的五个阶段，而每个阶段都有着独属于他的经历与感悟。
3: The tonal center of the music you're going to play, that is gong. So that is like in our life, what we choose, what we are from the beginning.
0: 在绿德看来，宫音象征着天地之和、万物之始，也代表他初来中国时的心情。
3: I came to China in 2010, something like that, so to live here permanently as a musician. I knew I have first to go to China to check out, to learn more about Chinese culture and understand more.
0: 随后，如同商音所代表的挑战。绿德开始在中国探寻新事物。
3: When I came to China, I didn't know anyone. I was very positive and do it, and whatever they sell, I would do it because I wanted to do it.
4: 你好，
5: 你好，
4: 哎，好久不见，
5: 哎，好久不见，来一碗热干面，
4: 来一碗热干面，
5: 一份豆皮，
6: 打包，
5: 这里吃，这里吃。
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0: 中国后，就如同觉音所代表的成长，他开始对中国文化深入探索。
1: You have to look around. You're going to learn things. I started to master a little bit the guqin, this instrument, wonderful Chinese instrument. Things. So this is all the whole period to learn about these new things, which are all in my environment. A very happy period too. Then you arrive in the fourth note. It's called zhi, and that is like the everything you start to receive, like.It's coming back to you because you put a lot of energy in all this knowing, in all this learning, in all this discovering. And then at the moment, things will come back to you.
2: Hey! Hey,
3: Peter, 好久不见，好久不见。
4: 好久不见。
2: 最近还好吗？
3: 挺好的，挺好的。好久不见。
1: You start to make real good friends, like for example, my friend, Ren Yanjun, who has this.Who is making guqins? Who is building guqins? Who make them themselves? He's like a guqin maker.
4: 我跟绿德认识也就因为大家都是有共同的爱好，我们长期都是在定居在武汉，经常以前会有啊，有空我们会聚在一起聊聊guqin，聊聊音乐，聊聊东西方的这个区别和文化哈。
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1: For example, I have this wonderful chance now to work with these amateurs, these music lovers, Hubei Philharmonic Orchestra.
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1: A lot of people, foreigners who are very interested in the Chinese culture.In Wuhan, there's a specific place for people who are really interested in guqin and in this traditional music and art, and that's the guqin tai.
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